0: take Xanax?
1: No!
2: There is only one fantastic Negrito in the world, and you are listening to Radio Baobab.

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And I'm trying to find my way home to where God is now here and the dark is now light. Yes, and I'm crying out, God is now here, God is now here. And that was hell, being caught between the dark

Come, leaders, come, you men of great. Let us see you pontificate. Your many virtues laid to waste, and we're not listening.

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school, caught a cum laude, most likely to succeed. 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

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Well, you know, he's not that very big, but he will tear the fire out of you. 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Well, Lana, he's not that very big, but he will tear the fire out of you. You know the last man, baby, creeped around my door. 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Well, you know he's not that very big, but he will tear the fire out of you.

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0: 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Say yeah.
1: Yeah.
0: Say yeah.
1: Yeah.
0: Say yeah.
1: Yeah.
0: You gotta help me sing this song, okay? All right. I want you to say, a blues band has hit this town. It goes like this. Here we go.

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I can't hear you. Are you ready? All right. Right on polling. I know we can do this. 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

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Try it. 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Rough here in Chicago. 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Florida somewhere. 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I'll try to crank that damn thing one more time. 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I hope so. Let me see if I can get it cracked. Pat the accelerator a little bit. 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

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I say you can take it out tomorrow. They don't know what I'm talking about either. Thank you so much. Thank you. You're nice to us. Really nice to us.

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Two more. Right here. Ladies and gentlemen, Miss Susie Tedeschi. Kiss me like that. That's her husband over there. They ain't said nothing about him yet. Hey, he's way over there. Come on over here near us. Please, Derek, we didn't mean it. They thought I had sneaked the wood and told them to let you sit between us, but I didn't say that. There, that sounds good. Do you have a reason for sitting way over there? Let Derek sit where you sit. All right, I got one. Can we take G for something? And G for something?

0: It's all right.
1: I won't do you any wrong.
0: Go ahead. Rock me like you roll a wagon wheel.
1: That's right.
0: That was Muddy Waters said.

Hold on, guys. Now, Susan, your voice is so nice, and you're so pretty. I'm going to ask you, please, to lead us off with this next one.

0: Thank you. Susan, Susan Tedeschi and her handsome husband over there.
1: Derek.
0: Yeah, I'll say it again. He beat me to you. Thank you. Now that one was for the ladies. We're going to let you sit up there, but not. You got a problem?

I don't know what the heck I was gonna do, but something. I missed all of them. Go ahead. You playing it like old men like it. I like it when everybody can hear it. Go ahead.

0: fifth over there, if you will.
1: Oh, yeah.
0: Play one more here, first. That's that Mississippi stump.

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I said, you are not tired, are you? Sure know how to put that soul in that song. Waking him up. Sounding good. We ain't got but one lady up here. So,

0: Muddy Waters. I don't know, but it sounds good from over there.
1: Sun going down.
0: Yes, it is.
1: Moon begins.

0: satisfy. Hey! You, Miss Susan.
1: Oh, Lord, I gotta tell you something.
0: Go ahead.

This one that we're trying to do now, I still ain't learned it completely. I think we must have recorded it many years ago, right? You were crawling when I made this. Now he's a great singer. I said when we made this, he wasn't singing, he was listening. God, did he listen well? Thank you, give it to him.

want you guys to do something else for me. They quite often think that all blues is written and sung when you get on the stage. Nobody knows anything. But that's not quite fair to all of us.

0: Thank you.
1: Oh, God, I can't believe it. Thank you.
2: Before you guys leave me, I'd like to leave you with one more.

0: I'd like to say to all of you,
1: I want to thank my guests,
0: all of them.
1: So just give them all a big hand. All of my guests. Tell your friends that didn't make it out that we're going to record this.
0: Thank you.
1: And if you do, you'll be able to hear it again if you want.
0: We love you.
1: I said, we love you.

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0: Rock you through the rug.